36 66. 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

0: Been waiting a long time for this shit. 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

0: control.
1: Told her put the double on Cleveland. No. Stick been giving out seizures. Whoa. Young nigga beastin'. All this money give me ammunition.

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We never gonna forget you. My condolences to Mama Take Off, Quay, Mama Huncho, Coach.

0: Had to bustle.
1: Finest could be hard to get, even harder to keep. Oh, good. That's your nigga.
2: Sad pony.
0: Hey. Yeah.
1: Penny X.

0: I didn't come this far just to come this far and not be happy.
1: Okay.
0: Remember that.
1: You didn't come this far just to come this far.
0: Yep. I saw it on the internet.

0: Great Sean on the beat, by the way.
1: Look, yeah, your boy back, everything lit.
2: Everything lit.
1: Yeah, slit.
2: Yeah, slit.
1: Yeah, slit.
2: Yeah, slit.
1: Yeah, slit. You know I got the wave, I don't even swim.
2: Hold on.
1: And it's lit.
2: And it's lit.
1: And it's lit.
2: And it's lit.
1: And it's lit.

Make her wanna shake. See, I'm lit and now she wanna chase. It's that shit that make her wanna shake. See, I'm lit and now she wanna chase. Yeah, your boy back, everything lit. Yeah, it's lit. She know I got the wave, I don't even swim. And it's lit. And it's lit. And it's lit. And it's lit. And it's lit.

0: percentage. Bussin'.
1: She said, boy, you nice. I just get bodies in the sky, 2055.
0: Yeah, your boy back, everything lit.
1: Everything lit.
0: Yeah, slit.
1: Yeah, slit.
0: Yeah, slit.
1: Yeah, slit.
0: Yeah, slit. She know I got the wave, I don't even swim.
1: Hold on. Hold on.
0: And it's lit.
1: And it's lit.
0: And it's lit.
1: And it's lit.
0: And it's lit.
1: And it's lit.
2: Boy, give up. Boy, give up.
1: And it's lit.
2: Boy, give
1: and it's lit.
2: And it's lit. And it's lit. She know I got the wave, I don't even swim.
1: I don't even swim.
2: And it's lit.
1: It's lit.
2: And it's lit.
1: And it's lit.

love you, so I thought I'd call you to tell you that you crossed my mind, and I took that as a sign that I should call and say hi. So that's all. I hope you don't think I've lost my mind. I hope you don't think I'm crazy. This message is getting long, so I should just say bye. But the idea of you listening to this, the thought of you on the other side of the line, the idea of you listening to this,

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up, I stayed out of my mind. 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
2: Cheer. 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

0: 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Ah, radio est clair.
1: What else, Carl?
2: Hey, P, where you at, man? 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
1: I'm right here in the office. 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

saw Shayla and stuff, and maybe we had too much tequila. 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

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I might climb the top of Class A Azul.

is it late? 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You worried about me on my van. Now we making love on the jet.